0: 106.8.
1: I want to determine how I am to speak on a stage. 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I don't want to be a one dimension. I want to be me. I want to be

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And I got all I need. When I got everything.

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That ending is what we often remember. Depending on where I am, depending on the moment, depending on when and where I'm going, the same experience reveals a different part of why I am, who I am, why I

0: 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Der Soundtrack deines Lebens.
1: I got a lot to say, I just can't tell you everything. And you can ask me anything, I ain't got the answer to nothing. But I'm out here with all my beautiful black folks, doing my thing. Look at this lovely lady here, this is why I'm talking now. And look at that over there, yeah, I'm all over the place. I got my man Gadget, that's my skater right there, we doing our thing.

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And you can ask me anything, I ain't got the answer to nothing. But I'm out here with all my beautiful black folks. Doing my thing, look at this lovely lady here, this is why I'm talking now. And look at that over there, yeah, I'm all over the place. I got my man Gadget, that's my skater right there, we doing our thing.

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1: Hello, my dear friends. I welcome to a new edition of the Club Room. Today we're gonna have a great hour coming up. We're gonna start with an old track of Jennifer Cardini and Tronchi. I have really good memories on this. It was originally out on Mobile, but now re-released on Correspondent, August in Paris. Matter of fact, in a wonderful FKA M4A remix, Audio Jack, an old one of Kota Isaka DJ in a Martin High Fish remix, Hilit Collet in a new remix of myself, Chloe Kali featuring Luke Alessi, Modat, Madonna in a wonderful floor plan remix, Kala Barasolos, Panpot with a new single, Mafro, and we're gonna close the club room with Nina, The World Is On Fire. So please enjoy the club room.
2: Sometimes.

sometimes it's not easy, it's not easy. What can I tell you? Can I tell you? Words are useless, are useless.